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1: to Mandy is to you. 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
0: okay, we have Wi-Fi.
2: Let me play this right here for you, and
0: which
2: you dig
0: the
2: there? Words. This tune is gonna knock you out.
0: Was it Restless?
2: Yeah. I'll play this key.
0: Last off the top here.
2: Yeah. I'll play it slow first.

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This is End of Love Affair Composite, take one. 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
2: So we will. 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
2: You ready?
1: Yeah.
2: Here we go, number four.

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Love for sale. 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

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What a fool.

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Oh, what little moonlight can do to you. 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You only stutter 'cause your poor tongue just will not utter the words I love you. Little moonbeam comes peeping through. You'll get bold, you can't resist him, and all you'll say when you have kissed him is, ooh, what a

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Wait a while till a little moonbeam comes peeping through. You'll get bold, you can't resist him, and all you'll say when you have kissed him is ooh.

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0: let me play this right here for you, and you dig the words. This tune is gonna knock you out.
1: Was it Restless?
0: Yeah. I'll play this key.
1: Now, last off from the top here?
0: Yeah. 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
2: You ready?
1: Yeah.
2: Here we go, number four.

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1: too. 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